baby's house. And I sat down on her step. She said, come on in now, buddy, you know my husband just now left. Showing up and just now left. Showing up and just now left.

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And before dying, I want to share these poems of my soul. My poems are soft green. My poems are also flaming crimson. My poems are like a wounded fawn seeking refuge in the forest. The last verse says, Con los pobres de la tierra. With the poor people of this earth, I want to share my faith.

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The world is full of dreams, cause reality won't do, so let's dream on, let's dream on.

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In that fateful night, I thought to myself, I'll do everything I can, save up every dime, and one day I'll return.

Hi, this is Sean Murphy, speaking to you all the way from Nashville, Tennessee, USA. And I wanted to wish the Black and Blue Show a very, very happy show. Wow. 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

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Let me see some hands up in the air. You don't know, yo. More fire, more fire.